0: Which part you have Segun in door number 8? Service leaving in 2 minutes. Over.
1: Yes, the bird message is speed, Shagun indoor 8, train leaving in 2 minutes. Big park out.
2: CSA Fremantle, this is Penzava.
0: Fremantle receiving, go ahead, over.
2: Fremantle, the train on platform 1 is having mechanical issues and is not able to depart. Your next departure will be from platform 3. Over.
0: Retrain passengers and move them to platform 3. Can you please advise the controller to hold it for extra minute, over?
2: Yeah, they're holding that train. Yeah, all good. Thanks for that. Hands out. Attention staff on the Fremantle line, your 758 Fremantle to Perth service at this stage has been cancelled. Hands out.

0: 13, Delta 13, Oscar 1.
1: Delta 13, receiving.
0: Yeah, this male's boarded door 4, just departed Yanchep. He's wearing a black hoodie, black pants with one leg rolled up. Looks like he's got a sleeve tattoo on his leg, and a black cap, Caucasian male with a white bike.
1: Message received. We will meet him at Clarkson.

Donna, camera's up. Quinana Bay, sorry, what are we looking at?

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1: Penn, 6 8 Perth, go ahead.
0: 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Over.
1: Yeah. Change out now on 9. Thank you.

0: SA, Fremantle, this is Pins. The train on platform one is ready to depart as a passenger service. It'll be the next service to depart from there. But the train on platform three is only leaving a minute after, so don't worry about moving passengers. Over.
1: For the, over.

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Over.

0: 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Over.
1: Thank you.

0: this is PT Warwick.
1: Go ahead, Warwick.
0: Ambulance taking the member of public to Charles Carter Hospital. Once they leave the Warwick, you can clear the camera. Over.
1: Charles, thanks for that, Warwick.
2: 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Your change out from Byford has moved from platform 9 to platform 6. Over.
0: Roger.
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0: Delta 13, Delta 13, Oscar 1.
1: 13,
0: repeating. Service departed, Butler, believe mail still on board.
1: Yeah, thank you.
0: And out to you, Delta 15. Delta 15, if you can't find anyone to do IMS, just give me a call.
1: Time now.

0: 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Your service to Coburn Central from Platform 6 has moved to Platform 5. Over.
1: Yeah, Coburn Central from 5 now.

0: PA Warwick Space. Yeah, I'm just gonna, can you just give me a quick call, please?
1: Yeah, gone away.
2: Base, that was 13, over.
0: Go ahead.
2: Base, Delta 13, clear cameras, platform 1, around door 4.
0: Clarkson, cameras ready.

0: Base. This is Morley, over.
1: Morley, go ahead.
0: Just advising you, we've had the police walk into the station. They're just looking for a female. Over.
1: Receive that, Morley.

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0: Type 1 is Claymont set. Can I save this for Harbicum?
1: That's a Harbicum service there. It was running late from Freo. It's the special one that they started for this year. Over.

0: Delta 13 vote. 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Looks like he's waiting for the train.
1: Roger that. 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Columbia has to wait till 9 o'clock.

Attention staff on the Mandra line, your 757 Mandra to Perth service is 7 minutes late, currently approaching Wellard. That's due to weather and also passenger loading. Things out.

0: USA Perth, this is Penn Zeller. The service to High Wycombe at 8:33, which is running late, will be off platform 9. And the Midland train, which will be leaving after that from platform 8, will be running express to Bayswater. That'll be the 8:29, running 10 minutes late. Over.
1: Roger that. We'll go over and put it out. Thank you.
0: Attention staff on the Midland line, your 8:29 service from Perth to Midland, running 10 minutes late, will be express Perth to Bayswater. Pins out.

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0: Likewise, underground escalators out.

0: Echo Turf, this is 10, Dover. Your next service to High Wycombe will be arriving first, but it will be leaving after the Midland train. So the Midland train will arrive second and leave first. Over.
1: Thank you.

0: CSA Perth, this is CSA Bayswater, over.
1: Bayswater, Perth, receiving.
0: James, door one of Claremont service just leaving Bayswater, over.
1: Roger, James, door one, just left Bayswater, over.
2: Clarkson,
1: this thing is totally to
2: it.
1: Hello, mother.
2: That one has been received, Clarkson.
1: Clarkson up.

0: off call sign, was that for base?
1: Speaking of Old Street.
0: Old Street, go ahead.
1: Base, could we have cameras on the escalator going up to platform number 2? I see one couple in the mail is being very abusive, over.
0: Street standby.

0: Yeah, Oak Street Base. That couple has now boarded a Coburn bound service for two.
1: You can see your cameras. Thank you.

0: can we have cameras at Armadale Station at the pier gate, sir?
1: Armadale, stand by.
0: Really talking with the PSM.
1: Cameras up, Armadale.

attention staff on the Midland line that your 829 Perth to Midland has just departed Perth running express to Bayswater, and that train is running 18 minutes late. In sound.

Attention staff on the airport line, your 8:33 berth to High Wycombe has departed 15 minutes late. In sound.

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0: Underground, please meet me halfway underpass, Jim, to Columbine, over.
1: Saved on my way. CSI underground out.

Attention staff on the Midland line. Your next all station service to Midland has just departed McIver. It is running 13 minutes late. That'll be the next service for any stations between Beltham and

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0: CSA Elizabeth Key. I have a school group, Kootenup College. 38 students, 5 adults. Last carry. Departing Mandra in 1 minute. Over.
1: We have a school group 38 plus 5, last carriage, leaving Mandra now. Message received. Elizabeth Key out. Thanks.

Attention staff on the Yanchep and Mandra lines, please be advised. You have a C-Series test train this morning. It's just departed Narragut, making its way to Yanchep, platform 3, and then we'll be going back towards Mandra. Pins out.

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0: 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We'll be split. The Claysbrook end will be going back to the depot, and the Fremantle end will be making the service as a two-car. 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

0: TSA, Dunlop TSA, Dunlop TSA, underground, over. Receiving, go ahead, over. TSA, Dunlop, VIP, Jim, stay on your way, just left in door 5 on the train, over. 5, give a carriage number, over.
1: Carriage
0: number, over.
1: Red call sign, go again.
0: Yeah, CSA Underground, Joondalup, do you have a carriage number for James, over?
2: CSA Joondalup, he's in door 5, not sure about the carriage number, over.
3: There's
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0: up on the Yanchep line, your 853 Perth to Yanchep service has departed Perth 10 minutes late. Pins out. CSA High Wycombe, this is Pins, over.
1: Go ahead.
0: 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Boards have been updated. Over.
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0: 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Clarkson, your 928 change out is running 10 minutes late. Over.
1: Thank you. 928 change out running late. Thank you. Clarkson out.

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1: Queens, this is Midland.
0: Yeah, Midland, you probably noticed your boards have jumped again. I'm updating them now. Over.
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0: Yeah, school group, heading, you just left West Leadville, doors 4, 5 and 6.
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0: Staff on the airport line, your express service to Bayswater has just left High Wycombe. Pins out. CSA Midland, this is Pins, over.
1: Pins, this is Midland.
0: The train on your platform is currently having mechanical issues. I'll update you shortly on what happens, over.
1: Receive that. Thanks. Midland out.

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0: Bassendean, the next service on the platform 1 will be arriving from the Perth end and will be terminating at Bassendean. Over.
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0: 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Clear cameras on Horseshoe 1, Fair Gates, Justin South.
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0: Horseshoe
2: 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CSA Bassendean, that's affirmative. That'll be making in all stations back to Perth. Over.
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2: 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In south.

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1: Send a path to group going to this is a big key, huh?
2: CSA Midland, this is Penn's train on platform 2 is ready to depart. The faults have been fixed. Over.
3: Yeah, message received. Thanks, Penn's Midland.

0: 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This is Pins, over.
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0: 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They're working on getting one from the depot at the moment, but I'll let you know. Over.
1: This is the BJ, backup 6 and 7 now.

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0: это Ивановский, это Ивановский, это Ивановский.
1: As I said, Fred McIrwin School, 150 pupils, 8 staff, doors 10, 11 and 12, leaving in 7 minutes, over.
2: Transmission wasn't exactly received. Are you able to give CSA Elizabeth Key a call over?
1: They passed the number, I don't have it. Look.
0: CSA Sterling Rupert.
3: Giving you Rupert.
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0: CSA Underground Reaper. Underground receiving Whitfield, go ahead with your message, over. Yeah, Underground, you've got the school group, door 10, CC restraint, looks like Whitfield, they're going through to the theater. So the Woodville Kennedy College in door 10, CC is going to State Theater, over. Yeah, that's Roger. Thank you for that, CS Underground out.
1: Change out staff in Perth, this is Penge, your next service to Claremont will be off platform 6, 7.
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0: PTA Whiteman Park. PTA Whiteman Park, TVM.
1: Whiteman Park receiving, go ahead.
0: Are you able to confirm whether or not your Ad Valley machine is now working? I believe they've done a reboot.
2: Here's the underground. Here's the underground. This is the underground, over.
1: The underground receiving, go ahead, over.
2: Welcome to the top. Some maintenance people here looking for you.
1: My way over, TS underground out.
3: Hey, TVM control, this is Whiteman Park. The AVM is back working, thank you.
0: I'll receive Whiteman Park, thank you for the update.

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1: Thanks for saving.
0: Arriving at Fly from 7. Is this a terminating train? Over.
1: Yeah, that's correct.
0: Fly from 6 and 7 out.

0: Murdoch, underground, over.
1: Underground, this is BTA, Murdoch, over.
0: Murdoch, yeah, I've got a customer here. She's left her umbrella on the train, second last door. Just wondering if you'd have a look when it comes through your station. Should be approximately 9:50. Over.
1: Umbrella, second last door. We will have a look and we'll get back to you. Over.

0: Contact Coburn, this is Penzava. CSA Coburn, Penzava.
1: Pen, speak here, Coburn, receiving over.
0: Coburn, the, hang on, stand by. Disregard Coburn, it's all good.
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3: Black House 6 and 7, receiving, over.
0: You're going to have a change out on platform 6 shortly. It's at McCarver now, over.
3: So that's me. Thank you. Black House 6 and 7 out.
0: CSA Perth, this is Penn, over. 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It's a train that's there now, over.
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0: Ranger out south in Perth, this is Penn Zeller. CSA Perth, this is Penn Zeller. The next train on platform 6 will be another change out from Midland, over.
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0: PTA Underground, this is PTA Murdoch, over.
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0: Andrew's leaving. The train on platform 6 is about to leave, and then you'll have to change out. It's arriving in about 30 seconds. Over.
1: Yeah, roger, thanks.

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1: Econ 1, you're chasing Reckless.
0: Can you please check on the platform on the seating for the glass room?
1: Yeah, roger, I'll get back.

0: do you say Perth? Do you say Bessendine? Over.
1: Indian Perth receiving.
0: G3 is on her way to you in door 5. Can you please meet her so she can discuss her return journey with you?
1: Door 5.

0: call service to South Wales. There's no staff on 889 at the moment. Can I help you with something?
1: CSF, but I got a lady here. C4 get her back on platform 8 and 9 just a little bit time ago. And she's asking if you guys found a bag, backpack there. Over.
0: Roger, making my way to 89, I'll have a look.
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1: Top 15, stand by. 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

0: Stay Perth, this is Pin Zeller.
1: Stay Perth, this is Pin.
0: The train on platform 6 has failed, so it means that you're going to have an empty train turn on platform 8 back to the depot. If there's no passengers on it, it's just to let you know. Over.
1: Oh, yeah, that's really cool.
2: First stop, Living Cameron.

0: 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Could you please go and check for me and get back to me? Thank you. PSA Bessendine, did you receive my message? 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
1: Platform 5, this is PSA Bessendine, over.

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1: PSM ascending, receiving.
0: I have a passenger over here. He left his umbrella somewhere on the platform. Black with the polka dot on it. Could you please go and check for me and get back to me? Thank you. CSA passenger, did you receive my message? Over.
1: Position, I'll hold it at
0: S&D. So you got that umbrella?
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0: I have a passenger over here. He left his umbrella somewhere on the platform.

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0: Next Premendal service to you on door 2. Can you please check for a smart rider on the left side? Door 2, over.
1: Hold 2 for a smart rider.
2: CSA passenger, the passenger say he will pick that umbrella on his way back in the afternoon. You can trace that item. Over.
3: It's received. CSA passenger now.

0: ETA in Perth chasing Subiaco.
1: Receiving more.
0: Yeah, that train's on my platform on the other side right now. I'm going to miss it.

PDA Claremont, PDA Claremont, this is Econ 2, over. Waving. PDA Claremont, can you check next experimental service to you on door 2, somewhere near the corner or on the floor, a passenger lost his smart rider, over.

0: Speedy Claremont is a Econ 2. You can disregard the smart rider, over.
1: Disregarding, thank you.

0: restaurant, over.
1: Go ahead.
0: Go ahead. Please, can you please set the cameras on one RC3 male? He just went to the underpass. He wear all black and the black backpack on his back. And he wear the hoodie, he cover his head. Have no ticket shown. Over.
2: Cameras up on that male through the underpass.

0: North Autograph. Can you confirm the description of that male, please?
1: Yeah, underground staff, male wearing a black tracksuit, black and white shoes, hoodie on the head. He's going to come around the bend shortly towards you.
0: Roger, and did I hear IC3?
1: Affirmative, it's like an IC3, IC7.
0: Have eyes on his...

0: Charlie 14.
1: Charlie 14, go ahead. Charlie 14, base receiving, go ahead.
0: Just want to report a white Holden Astra in the northern car park at Stirling train station has their headlights and brake lights on.
1: Receive that. We'll have a look-see. Thank you.
0: Did you want the registration at all, or do you want me to pass it on to shift commander when they ring me back?
1: Where are you currently in the car park? I'll see if I can locate you.
0: In the most northern corner of the car park, if you look from, don't know what camera number, I'm virtually staring down at the parking machines.

0: Sterling Base, can't exactly find you, that's alright. If you can just pass in that radio over the airway, please.
1: So the radio is 1 Hotel Uniform Lima, 100.
0: Is that Charlie 14? Thank you.
1: You're welcome. Out.

0: Donald, and he's very loud and singing a song.
1: 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Stand by, Donald.
0: He's entered in lift, and as I call the radio, he's a bit settled down. And hopefully he's going to catch a train. I will let you know which door he's going to be in.
1: Seems that you entered.

0: 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This is PTA, Victoria Park. Park, first receiving. DS the first, Shogun is on door one. His train just left. It's a Kovan Central train. Forecast.
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1: Steve, that Yanchep, thank you.

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0: PTA mainland in Stella.
1: PTA mainland receiving.
0: Mainland, just to let you know, the last train, well, the train is arriving now on platform one. It missed Melton. If you get any passengers on plane, due to weather. Over.
1: This is PTA mainland. Can you please repeat your last?
0: Mainland, the train that's on platform one missed Melton. It was due to weather. Over.
1: Message received since PTA Mellon's out.

0: PTA 后续去吧。喂 ，PTA 后续去吧。
1: Yeah, go ahead.
0: Thanks, I've got an IC1 male, just went through the gate, no ticket, no smart rider, going down the stairs through the underpass. 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
1: Yeah, roger.

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1: Warwick,
0: are you able to give me a call when you get a chance? It's not urgent.

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1: Sorry, Delta 3, just cut out. What vehicle fleet are you in?
0: Fleet 386, sorry.
1: All received, that 13 has a safe distance.

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0: Mejland, next Midland side is for you. Around 6-7 for umbrella. Black umbrella, over.
1: Could you repeat that, over?
0: Your next Midland stop is into you. So around 6-7-1 umbrella. Over.

0: 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Could you call me, please, on 62534 or 62867? Over.
1: Standby.

0: Change our staff, but from 7, this is 10, Trevor.
1: Staff from 6 and 7, receiving, over.
0: Sorry, just checking. Was it you guys who were asking about the lost property in Dagbo siding, over?
1: That's correct, I'm on both phone, over.
0: Roger. The driver's going to let us know if he finds it. Otherwise, I will get a staff member to check when it gets on the platform, mate. Over.
1: Spins, appreciate your help. Platform 6 and 7 out.

0: PSA Perth, this is PTA Maylands, over.
1: Maylands, Perth receiving, over.
0: Umbrella has been found. Do you want me to trace it, or will the owner come over to get it? Over.
1: Standby.
0: CSA Perth, this is PTA Maylands. Over. Do you want me to twist the umbrella and save it for a rainy day, or is the passenger coming over to pick it up? Over.
1: Passenger is going to collect it. It's on an Ellenbrook service. It's coming to you now. Over.
0: Thank you very much, PTA Maylands out.

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0: Hey, the driver didn't get back to us, so I don't think anything was found from that service. The TSA is going to check it when it gets to platform 8, over.
1: Thank you, Tin. 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
2: Tin, TSA first, over.
0: Tin, just saving.
2: Philip, that service is going to collapsing. What's the change out? Going to collapsing, over.
0: Okay, right. Okay, yeah, that would make sense. All right, thanks for that. I'll see if I can find what the service is.

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0: That train is heading to Narragup Depot. It's running empty, and from what I understand, the lost property will be sent back to Perth by the depot when it arrives. Over.
1: Message received in. Thank you. 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
0: 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We have a spill.
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1: Dzindolapova, base receiving you, over.
0: Roger, that could be platforms there. Platform 2, Dzindolapova. Female down here with a trolley full of God knows what, so I'm just going to have a word with her. I'll make her know she's not available to go on the service, over.
1: Help. And by Dzindolapova.
0: Hey, Roger, platform 2, over.
1: Camera's up on that female.
0: Roger, all in white, over.

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0: Highway, over.

0: Gear Bayswater, over.
1: Bayswater, go ahead. Bayswater, receiving you, go ahead.
0: I had a complaint from the public saying there was a guy who just went up the escalator on platform 1 and 2, was harassing a girl, over.
1: Received. Do you have a description of this male?
0: IC3 was wearing a navy blue clothing and was wearing a beanie, and apparently he has a limp. Over.
1: Stand by.

0: based, what's a base? So the report was this male was harassing another female?
1: He was harassing a young girl who was sitting outside of the train station now. Over.
0: Received.

0: customer service staff at Bayswater, Bayswater Oscar 1.
1: PDA Bayswater receiving over.
0: Do we have complainant details from this victim or witness?
1: Not taken the details yet. Do you want me to take the details? Over.
0: Roger, if we want to deal with this mail, we're going to need some sort of complainant details.
1: You want to speak to her now? Over.

0: Underground South, Underground South. Please stay underground, over.
1: Stay underground, Underground South receiving.
0: Yeah, we might need your help on the platform. We've got two schools over 100 each, over.
1: Roger, we're down here now.
0: Please stay underground out.
2: Any transit officers on the Midland line able to intercept an up service that's currently just departed Bayswater? Ask one.
3: Ask one, Delta 4 up in Midland.
2: Roger.

0: CSIAQ, CSIAQ, this is Underground Staff, over.
1: Underground Staff, CSIAQ receiving, over.
0: CSIAQ, just FYI, the next train coming in from Underground will have two schools on it, one at the front set, one at the rear set, both kids about 100 each at the front and rear set, over.
2: Perth staff, Oscar 1.
1: Message received, two school groups, one at the front, one at the end. CSAEQ out.
2: Perth staff, Oscar 1. Perth assist Oscar 1, when's your next train out to MacIver or Claybrook? Yeah, Roger, can you possibly jump on? We've got a service currently, Maylands on the up at the moment. There's a male on board. Whilst he was at Bayswater, he's gone up to a juvenile female and said some things that is very inappropriate. I'm hoping we can intercept this service further along the line because he may possibly not make it to Perth.
3: Roger, jumping on train now.
4: Morley, CSA Morley, this is CSA Bayswater. Over.
5: CSA Morley receiving.
4: CSA Morley, there's a package for you. That Bayswater. Over.
5: Message received. Package to driver. CSA Morley out.
2: Purposes, Oscar 1.
3: Oscar 1.
2: The male's currently off at Maylands. He's on the platform. Doesn't look like he's going anywhere in a hurry, so possibly maybe make your way out there.
3: We'll try that.

0: AQ, 30Q, PCIQ, over. You've got Bob Hawk, school headed down to you, going to the underground, over.
1: Yeah, roger. Are you able to send them to the back of the station, please, over, towards the Yanchi vent, please, thank you.
0: Received, headed down the Yanchi vent, and get out now, over.
2: Victor 60, Victor 60, Oscar 1.
3: Receiving.
2: What's your location, please?
3: Pulling into Highwicker.
2: Roger.

0: Delta's close to Clarkson. Clarkson, Oscar 1.
1: Receiving.
0: Roger, negative Clarkson. I'm after a Delta close to Clarkson. Oscar 1.
2: Oscar 1, Delta 13. We're at Eglinton.
0: Hey, can you possibly go for a drive down to Clarkson 750 metres prior to Clarkson on the Perth side? Just reports from control that someone's inside our barrier. They believe that they're changing a tyre.
2: Roger that. We'll go for a drive.
3: Perth assist, Oscar 2.
2: Perth assist,
3: Perth assist, that mail just boarded a up service, entered through door 3, so he's heading, was it down? But it's a stand down, it's a down service to High Wycombe. Any High Wycombe train riders, any airport train riders, Oscar 2? Roger, a service left, Mayland's heading your way, door 3. Male dressed with a black jacket, red on his shoulders, black pants, a hoodie. He was harassing a female at base border. We do have complainants detailed.
4: Roger, we can wait for him. Can you monitor the train, make sure he stays on him?
3: Roger, the guys will keep an eye on him.

0: Yanchep. This is Pin 7. CSAO PTA Yanchep. This is Pin 7.
1: Yanchep receiving pins. Go ahead.
0: Yanchep, the train on platform 1 is doing a bobo. It's having mechanical issues. This is Sedge, over.
1: Roger that bit, thank you.

0: Bayswater, over.
1: Go ahead, Bayswater. We're aware the individual's back at Bayswater, just gone into the toilets.
0: Copy that, PTA Bayswater out.
2: Delta 4, Delta 4, Oscar 1.
1: Delta 4, go ahead.
2: Can you start heading towards Bayswater, please? This male boarded up service towards Maylands and now he's back at Bayswater and he's made his way into the toilet. I don't think he really knows where he's going.
1: One word there now.

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1: Roger, I'll
0: go and have a look, and I'll get back to you, CSA Elizabeth Key out. 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
0: Regard, I've got the bag back, over.
1: Roger, bag has been found. Elizabeth Key out.

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1: CSR Redcliffe receiving.
0: CSR Redcliffe, can you just go down to the platform? Driver reports there's a kid on his scooter riding on the platform and he's a bit worried for his safety.
1: Roger, I'll go down and check, but I'm pretty sure he just left the station.
0: Roger, thank you.
2: Yeah, Perth, it's just staff. Are you on the service? Just arrived at Bayswater?
3: That's correct.
2: Yeah, Roger, mail just boarded door 3. Door 3. BTA's holding it. Yeah, he's lost his beanie, black and red two-tone jacket. Been drinking alcohol, obviously, the other complaint.
3: Jacket.
2: Yeah, predominantly black jacket with red shoulder panels, silver hair, sunglasses, and in possession of a 10-pack of Woodstock.
3: Okay,

0: to be across the interface.
1: Delta 4, Delta 4, squad.
2: Delta 4, go ahead.
1: Delta 4, Perth Assist boarded the service at Bayswater heading your way. What's your current location?
2: Fast Bazandine.
1: Roger, I will keep you posted. Like I said, they just left Bayswater heading to Midlands.
2: Clear that.
3: Yeah, roger that, that's it.

0: Oscar 1 Rickley.
1: Oscar 1 receiving.
0: Oscar 1 going.
1: Roger, thanks for checking.

0: bad stuff, what's going on? First off, I don't know if that was you, Oscar One. Just go again. First off, your radio is broken. Try your partner's one and try contacting Oscar One again, please.
1: First off,
0: Roger, we had a lady call in saying the toilet's on platform number 5. There's a suspicious male, IC3, large backpack with a rat tail, all dressed in black. Apparently he goes in and out of the toilets. Can you guys just go away and have a look for me, please?
1: Yeah, I see.
0: Roger, thank you.
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4: We had P. James Tays traveling this afternoon from Warwick through to Perth. Perth Busport. He'll be departing Warwick shortly after 3 o'clock.
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4: CSA Perth, CSA Perth, TVM. PRP James Tays travelling this afternoon from Warwick through to Perth Busport. Departing Warwick shortly after 3 o'clock. I've emailed the form to the Perth Group Bookings email.
6: James Tays travelling from Warwick to Perth Busport. Received.
4: Thank you, Perth.
6: Last call sign, are you chasing Warwick?

0: staff on 5, please. Yeah, there was a bookmark of a chap with a rat tail, black sleeveless top, black track pants, black backpack. Went in. I don't believe he's exited as yet.
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0: 6 6 6 5
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0: interval 421. Heading to the underpass towards platform 1. Oh.
1: I'm down here with him, thank you.
0: Stay on the ground, stay safe. CSA underground receiving over.
1: The school group returning currently in the underpass.
0: Have we got eyes on it? Thank you very much for that. CSA underground out.

CS Radcliffe, CS Radcliffe, this is CS Bayswater. Over. PT Radcliffe receiving. Please go number 6 for Sajjad. Just left Bayswater. Over. Message received. Sajjad, door number 6. PT Radcliffe also.

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0: CSA EQ. Are you able to just come down to the platform, please, for this school group assistance, over?
1: Copy that, we are on the platform.

0: 1-4-4, over.
1: Rev 144, go ahead.
0: We are in 5-4 line of service. We are in test two right now, door 8. We have an DOI, we're fishing details, over.
1: Roger, I understand you're on an up service at Claybrook door 8 with a person refusing details, is that correct?
0: That's correct.
1: Roger, out to you, Perth staff, Oscar 1.
2: Receiving.
1: Probably meet this Byford up service when it arrives in Perth and meet the revies at door 8. Rev 144, you'll have Perth staff meeting you in Perth. Let us know if that person gets off beforehand.
0: Roger that, Oscar 1.
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1: Park, Coburn, send over.
0: Theatre Goulburn, scan is in door 2, train just left now.
1: Message received VIP scan, door number 2, train departed. Thanks, Coburn out.

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1: CSA Elizabeth K, you're looking, for Mandra, over.
0: Correct, Mandra, I've got Frederick Irvin that have left Elizabeth T on a C series. He goes 124, over.
1: Roger that, Freddie Irwin heading back to Mandra. First two carriages.
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0: 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We have the IP name up ready. 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
1: Hey, Maylands. Base receiving, go ahead, Maylands.
0: Could I have cameras, please, at the seating area between platform 1 and 2? I have a member of the public, and I see one who's getting quite aggressive and shouting. Over.
1: Yeah, roger. Cameras are up. Takes a gentleman, blue jeans, black top, and sort of multicolored pink, purple colored cap.
0: That is correct. Over.

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1: Elizabeth Key, Kudinip College departing, doors 1 and 3.
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0: Stay Perth, this is Finn Zava.
1: Stay Perth, this is
0: The next train on platform 4 is going to have to be detrained and it'll couple up to a 2-car that's already there. Over.
1: Roger, platform 4, detrained and coupling up.

0: Mayland Base, this is PTA Mayland. Over. Please call cameras off. The situation has been dealt with. Over.
1: Roger.

0: CSA Kennington. CSA Kennington, this is Old Street. Over.
1: CSA Kennington, just go ahead.
0: Yeah, CSA Kennington, we have a mobile team in Shenzhen, in the door to train depart as we speak. Over.
1: Message received, Sajjad 02. CSA Kennington out.

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1: 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I'm just going to check the toilet.
0: Right, check.

0: copy of your bird.
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0: Madison 7, saying 4 cap says that 2 cap on the board.
1: Sorry, which status was that?
0: Yeah, good. Came on grab from 7 from depot. Was empty then. Same 4 car set and 2 car set on the bus.

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0: CSA Underground, I've got Hampton Senior High School, we'll be leaving Elizabeth Quay. In the last carriage, in 5 minutes, I just thought I'd give you enough heads up. Over.
1: Hampton School Group in the last carriage, thank you very much.

0: EQ, EQ, Nicola. 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Thanks, mate. Over.
1: Roger.

0: Checking that I can see the service coming in to couple up on 6 to make the bite, but is that replacing the one that's showing on the board on platform 4? There's nothing showing on 6 at the moment.
1: I'm not being advised of any.
0: Can you repeat their last? Come through, exactly.

0: TSA Fast Bins.
1: Anything?
0: Yeah, just checking. Are those boards on exchange?
1: Yeah, board 6. Shall we 6 minutes for departure?

0: Underground,
1: will you please meet me in the underpass for Hampton School Group going back to Morley? Over.
0: Hampton School to Morley.
1: Yes, underground out.

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1: CSF first. 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
1: Yeah, roger. There was a couple of juvenile IC3s on with a kick skirt that's exited. So the alarm went up.
0: Roger.

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1: This is Clarkson, over.
0: Yeah, Roger, you have a check public toilet for us, got a dress information.
1: Roger.

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0: Stafford, Coburn, Coburn, Oscar 2. Coburn staff, the next down service leaving Murdoch, can you guys just stick your head in? There's a member of public complaint somebody's vaping. 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Report back, please.
1: See that, next down service, check for a vaping.
0: Roger, there's no door number, no nothing. It just says kids vaping on a train. That's all we've got, sorry.

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1: CSC underground receiving, over.
0: I've got Bob Hawk College coming to you, leaving Elizabeth Key now.
1: Sorry, which door they are in, over?

0: cameras, Econ 2.
1: Econ 2, stand by.
0: Got two cameras up.

0: Echo and Coven Oscar 2. How did you guys go with that vape? Anything in the back seat?
1: The train hasn't arrived. It's arriving in 3 minutes. Over.
0: Roger, thank you. Coven, update. It's in the front. First few carriages. That's what the web chat says. First few carriages. Thank you.
2: Yeah, Delta 7, do we have any further description of who these kids are?
0: No, nothing extra, just kids vaping on the train.
2: Okay.

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0: 1, Oscar 1, Zulu Echo, Van over.
1: Oscar 1, receiving.
0: Lean is door 3, I am in door 2, it's the C series. I can smell the base with a group of IC3 kids in door 3, over.
1: Roger, Delta 7, Oscar 1, did you copy that?
2: Delta 7 received. Are you still wanting us to board and link to these kids?
1: Roger, we had multiple complaints, I think playing loud music and vaping, so just stick your heads in door 3 or 3-4 and just have a look, please.
2: Yeah, Delta 7, that's received.
1: Roger, thank you.
0: Delta 7, see if they cover. I believe they turned their music down when I entered the train, so they have music on.
2: 7 received.

0: 7.7.15. 7, go ahead. Delta 7, go ahead. Delta 7, Delta 15, just a heads up, we are at Quinana Station, so if you want to jump on, we can meet you here.
1: Yeah, nobody's actually seen. I think we're just going to have a quick word with them and let them go.

0: customer service staff at Ellenbrook, Ellenbrook Oscar 1. Yeah, there's a PTA on the platform trying to get hold of him.
1: Go ahead, mate.
0: Yeah, Roger, that service is about to depart. We had a web chat for two females playing loud music. I can see you popped your head in. Have they turned the music off?
1: Spoke to them and they said they would. Over.
0: Roger, thank you. Out to you, Delta 14, Delta 14, Oscar 1.
2: Delta 40, morning.
0: Are you guys back at Whiteman Park yet?
2: Delta 14, we will be there next 2 minutes.
0: Roger.

0: Delta 14 morning. Delta 14 morning, Oscar 1.
1: Oscar 1.
0: Yeah, there's a service that's just departed Ellenbrook. There was two females behind the driver's cab playing loud music. Came from a live chat. PTA spoke to them and they've turned it down apparently, but if you could pop your head in when it comes through Whiteman Park and just ensure that the music's still turned off.
1: Behind the driver's cab.
0: Roger, thank you.
2: Great.
3: Claremont base. Yeah, Claremont, Ian Blackburn is travelling today around 3:15 to 3:20. He'll meet you on the platform near the office going from Claremont to Perth.
2: Claremont, respond.
4: Yeah, course light chasing base.
2: Delta 15, can we please get cameras on platform 2 around door 3 of the south service?
4: Yeah, Roger, I'm assuming that's at Quinana.
2: Sorry about that.
4: Roger, step up.

0: camera's up, Coronado.
1: CSA Perth, TVM.
2: Yeah, Ian Blackburn is travelling today. He's going from Claremont to Perth. He's leaving Claremont around 3:15 through 20.
3: Roger, receive.
4: Perth Underground, Oscar 1.
5: Oscar 1.
4: Yeah, can you pop up to the Murray Street Info Centre? They've given us a call saying there's a male up there that's not feeling well. We've located a male laying down in the Info Centre on camera.
5: Yeah, we'll head off.

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0: 1-14, we check on them and they seem quietly. They're playing no music.
1: Roger, thanks, Heath.
0: Base 14, you can cancel at what you call.

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0: The VIP James left Warwick, door number 10, heading up to bus port. Over.
1: James, door 10.

0: Rockingham, Warmbrook. Rockingham, Warmbrook. Receiving. Traffic gone through, you guys yet or not? Your last message. CFAEQ, EQS license over. Yeah, Warmbrook base, that service pulled out, Rockingham about 40 seconds ago. So thanks, base. Thanks, Rockingham.
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0: is at the entrance of Rockingham. By Rockingham. Rockingham, this is Warnbrook, disregard. Rockingham, you have cameras.
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0: Roger, cameras are at Rockingham.

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0: 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I'm on my way with James Day, over.
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0: Bay Perth, this is Claremont.
1: SAPAT receiving.
0: Yeah, we've got Ian, visually impaired person, at door 4 on the next inbound to you, High Wycombe service, leaving Claremont now. Ian, door 4.
1: Thank you, Claremont. SAPAT out.
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1: 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Whiskey Tango's 9143, 9454, Fleet 494, and 6 is Michael, over.
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1: Yeah, thanks, Delta 7, received all that loud and clear. Have a good shoot.
0: Roger, thank you, base. You too, Delta 7 out.
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1: 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Currently, code 05 at Lakeland Station, contact table on Delta 9's phone. 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
0: Yeah, base, CSA Perth. I'm heading to the bus port with VIP in Blackburn. Could you please inform bus port security, over?
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0: Afternoon, Delta 1 received, cameras offline, have a great shift.
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1: Delta 5, code 1, the airship line, radios 9072 and 390 and Delta 5, sign over.
0: Sorry, Delta 5, can you go with your second whiskey tango again?
1: Second one is 9148, over.
0: Received on that, loud and clear, have a good shift.

0: and Oscar One.
1: One Midland receiving, Alan.
0: Yeah, obviously your fire alarm's going off. It's not giving a zone or location, just says general. Do you see or smell anything around?
1: We've been doing a sweep of the entire station. We can't see, smell or hear anything. Over.
0: Roger, have we looked at the building on the other side?
1: Not as yet, but the last time this occurred, there was nothing in that other building either, and indeed the alarm wasn't going off in that building either.
0: Yeah, Roger. Thank you.

0: Rockingham, Oscar 2.
1: Oscar 2, Rockingham, receive.
0: Rockingham, can you just meet your next up service? Member 5 could complain there's a large group of school kids causing a disturbance on that train. The lead car or the car number we've got is 5129.
1: Service, 8 minutes, we'll meet the up service.
0: Roger, thank you.

0: Nottingham, Rocky, Moscow.
1: Hotel One, Nottingham.
0: Roger, you guys can stand down. Quinana, Oscar One.
2: Quinana receiving, over.
0: Quinana, your next up service, Railcar 5129. We've got a disturbance on board, a bunch of kids, a large group of kids causing a nuisance. Just stick your head in and have a look for me, please.
2: Roger that. We remember Railcar 5129, over.
0: Roger, thank you.

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1: Delta 2, go ahead.
0: Afternoon base Delta 201 Armidale line. We have radios 9272 and 9181 Fleet 73. We're Delta 2's mobile. Over.
1: People, that loud and clear. Delta 2, have a good ship.
0: Base Delta 2 out.
2: CSA underground base. Armadale, Oscar 1.
3: Line, Armadale,
2: Dog. Comment line, the train just leaving Sherwood on the down. There's a fight on board. We don't have any other information, purely just a fight on board.
3: Oscar 1, Armadale, receive, we'll greet that train.
2: Roger, Byford, Oscar 1.
4: After receiving, go ahead.
2: Catch up for your station. A female is at the payphone. She's calling from the train station at the front, at the phone box. I think she's been assaulted by her partner and she's scared and she says the partner's driving around in the busway. Can you just, guys, just go down and have a look? I think Waypool will attend.
4: I said, yeah, roger that. We'll head down and check it out. Over.
2: Roger, your CAD when you're ready.
4: Go for it.
2: Roger, it's 361115. 361115.
4: Yeah.
2: At this stage, no units at that your job.
3: That's on brief, Lee.
4: Stage 5, so can we just get cameras up at that payphone just opposite the playground? Over.
1: Cameras up, Byford.
2: CSA underground base.
5: CSA underground receiving.
2: Roger, just advising, it was a female with green and black hair that leant against the emergency door and set off the alarm.
5: CSA, receive that. Thank you, control. CSA out.
4: The one, Sana.
6: Midland, Oscar 1.
4: Oscar 1, this is 42 Midland, 41 Midland, sorry.
6: Have we checked the fire indicator panel to find out where it's going off?
4: Hang on a second.
6: Yeah, as a precaution, we're going to get Fiji to attend as well.
4: It's you get a call from Sierra 4 in a second just to remote in regards to the area where it's coming from, apparently zone 1.
2: Any call signs asking for cameras, platform 3, can you go with the station?
3: Base, that was armored up, but you can just ride now. Oscar 1, Armadale, there was nothing reported on the train to us.
2: Roger, thank you.

0: Base Delta 2 at Armidale. Three cameras in the bus bay area. Got a male scouting, calling for another person that fight. Black shorts, blue shirt, black runners. We're just approaching him now.
1: Roger, step by Delta 2.

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1: Roger, clearing Armidale.
0: We've just moved in front of the office near the fare gate. Over.
1: Yeah, received that.

0: 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Fremantle staff, on your next service, please meet us at door number 3. 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
1: Very quiet. 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
1: Can you give us a call?
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1: On Byford, go.
0: Anyone that's free, can you just give me a quick phone call regarding that catch-up, please?
1: Stand by, darling, now.

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0: Base, this is Mandra. Can I please have cameras bus 1010? Just had someone fall over.
1: Bye, Mandra.
2: Base, Armadale, you can disregard here. Thank you.
1: Regarding Armadale, cameras are up, Mandra.

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0: Confirm railcard 225 was tagged last night.
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1: 13, go ahead.
0: Yeah, base, Delta 13, logging on 01 on the Antrim line. Whiskey Tango's 9286 and 9306, Fleet 619, contact 113 mobile.
1: Got that ladder clear, 13, have a good
0: Thank you, 13 out.

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1: Yeah, last call sign for Eglinton, 13 receiving.
0: Eglinton, start next down service, door 7, sorry, door 5, ticketing issue, over.
1: Yeah, acknowledge, currently in the car park, we'll try to get there for the next down service, door 5.
2: What up, Mainland? 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
1: This is MacArthur, active transfer.
0: Roger, got MacArthur.
1: Yeah, we got a trespass on platform 23, Perthside.
0: Stand by, MacArthur.

0: 5R, do you have cameras?
1: 5R. That trespasser was at the ped gates, going from 2-3 to platform 1. Can you please see if he is on his way up to the platform?
0: Yeah, Roger, stand by.

0: driver base.
1: MacIver.
0: Appears he's headed in the direction of the public toilets off property.
1: Steve, can we please get a description of him off you? We only saw him from a distance.
0: Roger, possibly male, wearing all black, black hoodie, black jeans, and a blue bag.
1: Thank you, we'll try to keep an eye out for him.

0: Fumes, go ahead.
1: Claremont, the service coming out of the siding at 51, it's got some lost property. If you're able to, can you please collect it from the driver?
2: Roger, lost property.

0: Warwick. Warwick, Oscar 1.
1: Oscar 1.
0: Set a call from bus security. People reported kids on the roof of the overpass at your station. Can you have a look around?
2: Look, see what we can find.

0: Warwick, Warwick, Oscar 1.
1: One, this is Warwick.
0: Yeah, the kids climbed down. They're on scooters. I believe they passed you coming through the fair gates.
1: Received, was it all three kids up on the roof?
0: Stand by. Yeah, Warwick, confirm all three on the roof.
1: See if they still are out.

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1: Warwick, Oscar 1.
2: This one, Phoenix.
1: Yeah, they boarded a bus and they have gone.
2: Bus, stay board.
1: They boarded 975 TP 3379.
2: Thank you very much.

0: to receiving.
1: Yeah, on the transport, next station is surface, need assistance on the next down service to one group of criminals drinking alcohol on the plane and social behavior and playing loud music.
0: That call sign, your radio is really bad. Did you say next down service and your station would be Gosnells, door 3?
2: Gosnells,
0: Oscar 1. Can you just meet your next service? Door 1, Revenue has an issue on board with, I think he said, guy with a ticketing issue and they're causing the disturbance. His radio comms are really bad.
2: See that, Oscar 1. We'll meet that service now.
0: Roger, thank you.
1: Base, can I please have cameras at Gosnells platform 2 on the group of juveniles with a scooter and backpacks?
2: Roger, Gosnells, step by.

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1: 1, go ahead.
0: Can I please get cameras on the IC1 female black puffer jacket carrying two pink shopping bags going down the escalators towards the underpass? No ticket, over.
1: Stand by.
2: 1 Bruce South, Ramp
3: 188. 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
1: Yeah, staff in Perth, that's correct. Black jacket with two pink bags, just walked onto the platform now.

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1: Tim, this is Whitford, go ahead.
0: Yeah, next train in. Driver apparently's got some lost property.
1: Yeah, lost property, next inbound train.
0: Thank you, intel.
2: Jack, please receive that.
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1: Yeah, roger.
0: Excellent, thank you. Pins out.

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0: Salem Scott, platform 2, seen over the scooter.

0: confirm, is that the female in the white?
1: District, yeah, she's the one here in the black, the one in the white, just took the

0: 12 knots, X-ray 1.
1: X-ray 1, Gosnell's receiving.
0: Yeah, guys, these juvenile females, did you confirm their details?
1: We took all their details and they have been confirmed through IMS.
0: Roger, no worries, mate.

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0: Just had a SJA job come to your station. 28-year-old male who had taken a lot of drugs. We think we may have him on the Faye phone. If you can go and check on him, please. They are coming.
1: Heading there now.

0: Bessendine, Bessendine, Oscar 2.
1: Bessendine, receiving sent.
0: Bessendine, can you please meet your next down service? There's a drunk male on the service causing a disrupt. I'm not sure. I think it's in the front set. That's all the information we've got. Just a male in the front set.
1: Oscar 1 will investigate.
0: Roger, thank you.
1: To base, Bessendine, can we have cameras, platform 2?
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1: Camera on platform 5, IC3 male, with the scooter yelling and screaming.
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0: stop at Yanchep Bins.
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0: Yeah, I'm free if you want to call again.
1: Yeah, well done.
0: Thank you. Pins out.

0: Southwest, this is Trev 136, over. 136, go ahead. First, will you please make your way to platform 5 just for the customer assistance, over.
1: 136, first off, that's negative. We are doing a security incident, over.

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1: Pins, the anti proceeding.
0: Yeah, when you're free, can you give me a call, please? We've already got some changes for you.
1: Roger, stand by.

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0: Josh, I am.
1: Roger, it's going to remove them from public.

0: 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We're taking the mail to St John the Gods.
1: Thanks, Ballard.

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0: 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Next train come from Yanchep. One train is a bad behavior and sometimes disturb the passenger. 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
1: What door are you in?
0: The BY is walking up and down, up and down. We are at door 8 at the moment. It's a C series.

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1: So that, is he just pacing up and down the train? Or is he swearing? 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
0: Underground staff, now the POI is in door 2. Sorry, it's door 6, 14 around. 14, 16.

0: Cosmos, Oscar 1.
1: Cosmos receiving.
0: Just making you aware, the train on the down has hit a shopping trolley on the other side of your station. He's trying to get out from underneath. You may be required to attend.
1: Yeah, roger that. We'll come down and have a look.
0: Yeah, roger. Make yourself available. I think he's going to give control a call now.

0: guys in the Los Oscar one. Driver was able to remove it. It was held by the cow catcher, so you can probably disregard this stage.
1: Yeah, roger, receive. Is there any cameras in that area that I could see potentially where that trolley came from?
0: Yeah, stand by. We're just having a review.
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0: raised Ballarat cameras to the platform near lift 4, speaking to an IC39.
1: By Ballarat.
2: Base border, this is RAP 208 over. That's in the end, this is RAP 208 over.
1: Sure, you have cameras.
2: That's in the end, stop. That's in the end, stop. This is RAP 208 over.
1: Ballarat, November 1's available, if you want to give me a call.

0: 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It's Bessendine. You can see it. Thank you.
1: Hey, Bessendine.
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0: Please get cameras up at stand number 8 at Coburn Station. Transit is dealing with the welfare.
1: Stand by, Coburn.
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0: Perth Underground. 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
1: Underground, cameras are up.

0: 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Delta 12, what's your current location?
1: Delta 12,
0: Roger, can you go for a drive to Maddington? Bus security reports there's a group of kids smashing a bus stand and breaking glass and stuff. Can you just go for a drive and see if you guys can see anything close to the station?
1: Go ahead,
0: Roger, thank you.

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0: 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I've got a female here, she's not well. She's requesting an ambulance. 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
1: Just cameras up next to the public phone outside on 4 Court.

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1: Coburn, Oscar 1, roger.
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0: carbone, just for the record, two syringes recovered, one capped, one uncapped, that the needle part is missing from.
1: Roger.
2: Coburn, Oscar 1.
0: Oscar 1, Coburn.
2: CAD job is on, number when you are ready.
0: Hey, Roger.
2: 361-696.
0: 361-696. Three back 361-696, CAD.
2: Roger.

0: bästa, bästa från Skåne. Roger, you've got a couple of kids on platform 8, McIver end, are they nagging on the seated area there?
1: That's one pass off, we'll go over number 7.
0: Thank you. It's four, it looks like four IC, three boys, all dressed in black.
1: Just down on platform 5 now, make a way off.
0: Roger.

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0: Not sure if you've got any free officers can go down to platform 3. Driver's got a group of kids bang on the driver's door and running amok on the train. He leaves in about 3 minutes.
1: Yeah, Roger, grab one of the 7-7. We'll go down there and see if we can tell us behave.

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1: Roger.
2: Camera platform 3, please. Yeah, the camera's on. They're now at door 2, sitting down, trying to look responsible.

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1: 2-1, Auburn Grove receiving.
0: Auburn Grove South, this is Lab 2-1. Next down service, door 2, need assistance. POI is smoking on the train.
1: Service, door 2, copy that.

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0: Douglas, Douglas. This is Rep 115, over. Douglas, this is Rep 115, over.
1: Rep 115, no staff at Douglas.
0: Copy that.

0: Blackbird, Coburn, Oscar 1.
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0: Your job has been picked up. Bravo, Kilo 107. Should be heading your way.
1: Bravo, Kilo 107 at 1959.
0: Roger.

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1: Staff at Claremont, Claremont, Oscar 2.

0: Claremont Staff, Claremont Staff, Oscar 2. Receiving. Roger, you've got revenue staff chasing you. I think they've got a ticketing issue on board, heading your way.
1: Roger, revenue staff chasing Claremont. This is Claremont. Go ahead.
2: Need assistance on the next up service, just pulling into the station, door 1, ticketing issue, I see 3 female refusing details.
1: We'll meet you at door 1, base, can we get cameras at door 1, Claremont, me up.
0: Roger, cameras up at Claremont.
3: Yeah. Last revenue call sign for Claremont. 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
1: Yeah, Oscar 1, Redbirds. 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
0: Can you attend your kiss and ride area? Got a job from SJA, 47-year-old female. Her name is Amanda Smith. She's taken a cocktail of drugs. She's got shortness of breath, heart palpitations, and is seeing dragons.
1: Yeah, copy that, Oscar 1. Yeah, we were talking to her earlier, but she was fine, but yeah, we're going to send.
0: Roger, Alice, she's classing you as a dragon, not sure. But take care, because she has a history of violence.
1: What's that? History of violence.

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1: You're loud and clear.
0: This is Rave 17, received out.
2: Space crash and platform 2 apparently got end of it welfare concern on the down service door.

0: This is Ray 17, received out.
1: Clash and platforms apparently got individual welfare concern on the down service door one.
2: Space Clarkson, can we get cameras platform 2 door 1?
3: Roger Clarkson.
2: Cameras up, Clarkson.

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1: South New Jersey, Sunset, Beacon 1, over.
0: Hey, Scorpion staff, can we get a camera on platform 1?
2: Richard Coleman.

0: soft. Can we get a comment around platform 1 with the IC1, black shirt, black pants?
1: Coburn. The gentleman I was speaking to was saying it was another gentleman. Can you confirm?
2: Coburn 72, that is correct. That is not the individual you're talking to.
1: Roger, unfortunate. Murdoch. Murdoch, Coburn.
3: Murdoch, what's hearing?
1: Yeah, Murdoch, Coburn. Information from Tango 72. I believe that was about door 8. A large IC1 male, bald head, black shirt, in company with a female. Interference with mechanism, holding the train doors open, told multiple times not to. If you could investigate, maybe get details, please.
4: Yeah, Roger, we've got St. John's on the phone. They're at the skate park with a person with a broken leg, and they've asked for assistance because they can't seem to access the gate. I don't quite know what they mean by that. I've got a feeling they just are looking for a better avenue to maybe transport the person. They parked on the other side of the main road instead of the kiss and ride sort of drive-through, so yeah, I'm not quite sure what their plan is or what they need, but if you could go down and assist where possible, please.
2: Two, Oscar 2, this 8th Street, we'll head over now and see what they need.

0: this is 8th Street. Can we get cameras up just by the skate park and up just by SJA?
1: Check cameras are up.

0: Woburn Bay, just so we can review it again, idea of this person, do you know where the doors were held? What station?
1: Base, Coburn. It was going to be Kwinana. The gentleman that just got off a

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1: 3, go ahead.
0: Base Delta 3, going code 01 on the Armadale line, Whiskey Tango's 1370-9384 in fleet number 386 and contactable on 3's mobile.
1: Thanks Delta 3, received you loud and clear, have a good shift.
0: 2, 3 out.

0: Dean, got a four.
1: Carpool, Bethany.
0: Roger, your package is with the driver.
1: Thank you, Billy.

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You can see a Murdoch. 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
0: Thank you, pins out.

0: that private address. Kilometers are 171968. 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One female offender still on board. Over.
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0: Camera's up on platform 5, Fairgate. Scrooby's just dealing with a ticketing issue.
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0: can we have camera at Sterling take it over?
1: Sterling, stand by. Camera's up, Sterling.

0: Oscar 1, 8th Street,
1: SJ Hay has just departed. The mail is going to Royal Perth Hospital.
0: Roger, thank you.
1: O3, if you still have cameras, I'll be clear that, thank you.
2: Roger, clearing 8th Street.
0: Female offender aboard. Over.
2: Roger, thanks, sir. 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

0: platform 5.
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0: Roger, thank you.
2: Yeah, and she pinned

0: Bayswater, Bayswater, Mayland. Water, Mayland, there's a forecast set has just parted us. Looking for a phone, I don't know what kind of phone, just a phone. But we've checked the back set. Unfortunately, we couldn't check the front set. Can you check the front set and contact CSA Perth? Bayswater staff, Bayswater staff, CSA Perth.
1: Yeah, Bayswater, thanks, but you can disregard that with the phone's been found. CSA Perth out.

0: Place. 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

0: Bombers up high with you.
1: PSA Bird, PSA Bird, this is Rev 136, over.
2: PSA receiving, over.
1: PSA Bird, would you please make your way to platform 5 just for the customer assistance, over?
2: Yeah, Roger, shortly ask for my change out, over.

0: 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I'll get the call sign.
1: Base, X-ray 1, Armadale plane closed, middle of the platform.
0: Roger, now we see you.

0: Kennington, you can clear.
1: Jake, clear in Kennington.
0: Delta 11. Delta 11,
2: Pi Wigan. Delta 11,
0: main start heading this way, possible.

0: Oscar 1, if you can clear cameras for now.
1: Yeah,
0: okay. Clearing cameras, we'll get with location, please.
1: Oscar 1, just informing you, so we were at the before, so we are back now at City Echo.
0: Roger, we'll pass code on to be Echo. Hi, Wickham, was that you guys clearing cameras?

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1: Mate.
0: Sorry, mate, did you clear cameras?
1: Yeah, mate, you clear for now.
0: Roger, cheers.

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Can you give us a call?

0: your next down service, door one, male on a bike with like a grey hoodie with black sleeves and a door two, sorry. He trespassed in front of the services that approached, seen on C4301.
1: Scott, you'll receive.

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0: Yeah, just an FYI, Kelmscott boarded that down service at door 3 to speak with that mile.
1: We'll be door 3.

0: 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Can I get cameras up back on Pete? You can go through the area, please.
1: Standby, Armadale. 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
0: 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Bus down 4. Same guy from before.
1: Roger, cameras are on.

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1: Receiving, go ahead.
0: Up surface, door 4, we need assistance, over.
1: Roger, door 4, standing by. Base, Claremont, can we get cameras at door 4 for the next incoming up service?
2: Cameras up, Claremont.

0: one. Do you want to just clear that service?
1: Street, O Street, Cannington.
2: Cannington, Cannington, O Street receiving.
1: We've got a lady here that believes she's left her phone on the train. Do you reckon you could please have a look? Looking for an iPhone with a golden cover.
2: Hang on, this is Oak Street. Train has already left about 2 minutes ago. You might need to chase Big Park or Berkeley stuff.

0: 77 Cannington, if you were trying to contact us, you are completely garbled. Can you go again, please?
1: Cannington, Tango 77. Yeah, we had a chat with the gentleman. The revenue officers will get the gentleman to the hospital. Thank you.
2: Cannington, this is Tango 77. Are you guys trying to reach us for the lost phone?
0: Yes, we are.
2: Negative on the phone, mate.
0: Received. Thank you for looking.

0: off on the antip line. Delta 13 is 01 until further notice. 13 out.
1: Gosnell's Oscar 2.
2: Oscar 2, Gosnell's receiving.
1: The police have got an incident just down on the cross of Wheatley and Dorothy there, Armidale side of your station. It's right near the boom gates. Drivers have gone through and expressed their concerns. There's no one running around the tracks. One's in custody from a motorcycle accident. If you can just maybe go down there and ensure that there's no damage to the infrastructure or anything.
2: Oscar 2, Gosnell's received. We'll go have a quick look.

0: Cap 136. Can I have camera on platform 5? There's an RC1 male with red shirt, just trying to confirm without application. Over.
1: Roger, is he on the train on platform 5?
2: First off, this is John on board that service from 5.
1: Roger.

0: Hi, Wickham.
1: Ed, hi, Wickham.
0: Form 1, refuse travel.
1: Roger, hi, Wickham. Camera's up, hi, Wickham.
2: Clear the cameras, we'll monitor from here, over.
1: Roger, clearing first.
3: Yellow 11, start making your way to Highway.

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1: First stop, Hamley, in the forecourt, going to speak to the same hour.
2: Roger, stand by in the forecourt. Up in the forecourt.

0: Gosnells, Gosnells, Oscar 2.
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0: Roger, could you give me a call, please?

0: 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This is Mainline Space. 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
1: Mainline's receiving.
0: Can you give basic recall, please?

0: We have cameras, platform 2.
1: Whiteman Park, standby. 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

0: Just gonna get the camera. Thornley.
1: Standby, Thornley. Whereabouts? What are we looking at?
0: To the left. Nearby the fairgate.

0: Hey, can we get a Delta to head to Thornley Place, nearest Delta?
1: 15, on the way.
0: 15 coming from?
1: In there.
0: Delta 15, where are you coming from?
1: We're about 5 minutes out.
0: Yeah, Delta 12, I haven't got eyes on it yet, but it appears there's a large group there, so it won't hurt if you go. It seems under control, but just numbers would be appreciated. Thank you.
2: Go on, Delta 2 are in the Gosnells area. We'll head that way. Tell us to stand down if we're not what's needed.
0: Yeah, Roger, they got one in custody. His mates are trying to intervene.

0: Oscar 102. I'm a Cano, mate. I'll take some of the train riders down with me.
1: Yeah, Roger. I mean, your IC1s, they look like normal kids. They're just obviously confused about what's occurring. They're keeping their distance. It's under control.
0: Sweet, mate. We're probably about 5 to 10 away.
1: Roger that. Delta 2, you can probably stand down. We've got enough going.
2: Oscar 1, Delta 2, understood, standing down.
3: Delta 15, what's your gate here to Fondi?
4: About 15 to 20 minutes away.

0: Space Base Tango 81 at Wyvern Park. We are taking out the OI down to the pod.
1: Roger that. We are keeping eyes on you.
2: Yeah, Wyvern Park, Oscar 2. I've just managed to put your cat on now. Number one ready.
0: Too far away.
2: Roger, 362-206-3622-06.
1: Control,
3: Delta
1: 50,
4: what's your
3: traffic light coming in now?
1: Evening, hi, Wickham.
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1: Stand by.
5: Delta 15, we are 10 minutes away.
1: Delta 11 base, pod camera is currently offline. We'll let you know as soon as it's up.
6: Yeah, thank you.

0: this. Can you review the camera who else was smoking here?
1: Last call sign, go again with location and what we're looking at.
0: Tom Lee, can you review the footage? Who else was smoking here earlier on? Who was vaping?
1: Roger, you want us to review to see who was smoking? Whereabouts?

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1: Base Thornley, go ahead.
0: Roger, in regards to potential smoking, looks like our POI has a black cap, mustache, and tattoos.

0: Oscar 1 from Sierra 2. To probably just disregard cameras and a job clear.
1: Last call saying Oscar 1's on the phone, but yeah, confirmed, only cleared, that group is moving on, they're leaving property.
0: Roger, thank you, we'll turn around.

0: Coburn. It was great. Cameras on the platform, please. And just do a quick review just where we're at on platform two. Just confirm that the package that I'm holding in my hand fell out of this gentleman's pocket or something, please.
1: Roger Coburn, stand by.

0: Airport, Airport, Perth.
1: Yeah, Perth staff, Airport Transit is receiving send over.
0: Airport, Perth staff, did you allow an IC1 male free travel?
1: Airport staff, Airport, that's negative from Transit officers out to you, CSA or PDA, Airport.
0: Last call sign, calling for base. Go again.
2: 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Can I have cameras on Platform 5, over?
0: Just stand by, Platform 5.
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4: 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We just seen him now.

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0: phase change, then can we have cameras up on the next down server, door 6, possibly assisting Revy.
1: Canes on standby. Right. You have cameras.
2: Kennington Stop, this is your 37, yes, on your next down service at door 6. We are having a texting issue, she's very aggressive, female.
0: Received, ticketing issue, door 6, we're waiting.

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0: Base Tango 8101 and park. 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
1: Yeah, Rev call time, Westen 8.
0: Down service, we need some assistance at door 1. Door 1, over.
1: Okay, my next down, door 1.

0: Preston Dean. Can we have cameras on platform 2, door 1, please?
1: Stand by, Preston Dean. Cameras are up at Preston Dean.

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1: Stand by, Fassendine. 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
1: Oscar one, Cobra, send it.
0: 362-299. 362-299.
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0: This is a police radio, they're organising a car to come to your location.
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0: Victor Echo 101 has picked up your job. Looks like they're leaving Coburn Station now.

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1: Standby, Whiffords. Whiffords, you have cameras. Whiffords, base, what are we looking at?

0: base, base. This is Tango 31. Can you place the cameras on Econ 2 next to fare gates? 2 male, ticketing issue.
1: Cameras are up.

0: How are you doing? Thanks, receiving. Can you please zoom up what's in my hand?
1: Rota 901 at this time.
0: Receive, thank you.

0: First half. Let's go on.
1: Right,
0: just checking. We've got police on the line. Have you guys called police for Robert McLeish?
1: Yeah, that's a roger. Sarah 3 was waiting to hear back from Doc.
0: Yeah, roger, they've called us.
1: Oscar 1, further says, can you advise, do they have interest in this person or are we able to release him?
0: Roger, stand by. Yeah, Perth Assist, confirm they want him.
1: Yeah, roger, received.

0: Alpha 1, Purple Disc, code 12, base out to you. We're going to take this mail to the holding cell.
1: Roger, we have eyes on you.
0: Purple 1, underground 5, do you need any help? Negative, mate, we're all good. Just touch base with Pete if you can, see if he needs assistance with change up.

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1: Carmine, stand by. 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

0: Can the Bradbury Mars bullet was convincing someone to leave and not to leave here?
1: Sorry, confirm which station?
0: Banana Base, this is a bullet in London.
1: Banana, stand by. Cameras up.

0: base, Delta 3.
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0: Base, Delta 3, going code 03 to the Perth Watch House. K being 717 at 9 at 7, time being 1:04. One male offender on board. Over.
1: Delta 3, receive.
0: Delta 3, just confirming you have cameras on in the pod.
1: Delta 3, cameras on. It's dark in there, but it is on.

0: guys, Delta 3.
1: Delta 3, you both.
0: Delta 3, we've arrived at Perth Watch House, time being 1:09, K's being 71798 with one male offender on board.
1: Delta 3, received.

0: Sierra 9, Munza, Ed Munza, County Pub. Good night.
1: Thanks, Mandra. Good night. Oscar 1, Mandra's closing down. Coburn's still in situ until the incident there has been dealt with.
2: Roger, safe. Thank you. Good night.

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0: 5-5 Delta 3.
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0: Delta 3, we're clear of the watch house now. I'm going code 01 on the Armadale line. Time being 1:46, K's being 71798, and there's no male offender on board.
1: Delta 3 received. Thank you.

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0: 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Likewise, Rockingham out.

0: 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I'm going to check the direct alarm number.
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0: 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This is Wombro checking the toll-free line. Islam over.
1: Wombro, toll address received.

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1: Space, Space, DSA, Quinana checking the direct alarm, over. Quinana, duress received. Thank you, Miss Quinana, out.

0: 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PTA Bayswater testing the Western public dress alarm. 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
0: Base, PTA Bayswater received. Please stand by for the Western staff dress alarm. 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

0: Craigslist. I haven't received anything yet.
1: Faces of Bull Creek, do you have it now?
0: Bull Creek, negative. Not getting that address, so I'll mark as a fault.
1: Thanks, Faces of Bull Creek out.
2: Copy, please. Armadale is having a duress check in the public toilet, please.
0: Murdoch, duress received. Armadale, duress received.
2: Thank you.
0: Bull Creek, safe.
1: Safe, Bull Creek.
0: Actually, Bull Creek is not on my list, so I don't think that one comes through to us generally, so we'll just ignore that one.
1: Thanks, Bryce. Bull Creek out.
3: Bryce,
0: Bryce,
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0: Bradford, first toilet to rest in the bus bay, receipt.
1: 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Stand by for the second one.
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1: Thank you, Biz. See you, stand by for now.
0: Hyde Street,

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2: 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This is CSS Sterling. 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

0: 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This is Redcliffe checking into Holiday Rest.
1: Redcliffe, okay, the on.
0: Thank you, Base. Redcliffe out.

0: Good morning, Bears. This is BTA Tony checking Julius at public toilet.
1: Yep, so only received the first one.
0: Thank you, Bears. Stand by for the second one.

0: 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This is PT Highway Com requesting a radio check over.
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1: Yes, only receive a second duress.

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1: Highwaycom received that one.
0: Please stand by for the second staff duration, over.

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1: Bayswater, Lattingsville.
0: Thanks, Bay. CSA Bayswater, up.
1: We're requesting a check on the duress alarm in the unisex toilet. Over. Fremantle received your duress and High Wycombe received the duress too.
0: Thank you, PT. High Wycombe out.
1: Thank you. Fremantle out.
2: Bears, PT 41 checking duress alarm in the disabled toilet.
1: Coburn received that one.
2: PTA 41 out.

0: received the first one.
1: On the second one.
0: Kelm's got negative on that one. Just wait, we have to clear the first one before we can do the second one.

0: at Kelmscott.
1: Kelmscott, I said negative. We have to clear the first alarm before we can clear the second one. So now you'll have to wait 5 minutes and test both of them again.
2: This is Bayswater East, Juris alarm test.
1: Bayswater received the first one on the eastern side.

0: bomb alarm at South Coast.
1: Calm Scott, base, third time. We cannot receive the second one as the first one's jammed, so you'll have to wait 5 minutes and test both of them again. We can only do one at a time, clear one, clear the alarm, then do the second one. So wait 5 minutes, test them again.
2: Water is second US alarm test, over.
1: Base water, receive the second one on the eastern side.
2: Base water out.
0: This is stadium, testing toilet US alarm, over.
1: Stadium received the address on the eastern side.

0: book for the Baptist of Ams.
1: Ellenbrook, see both those in the bus interchange.
0: Yeah, I'm booked out.

0: It appears the blast mopper at Perth Station has no power, there's no light, the tag on tag off isn't working, and the emergency button is also not working, over.
1: Yeah, that's nothing to do with us, that's ICO. I do believe Oscar One's aware of it, but you need to contact ICO.
0: It's not a problem, just letting you know in case someone needs to enter. See if they get out.
2: CSS Ubiaco, CSS Fremantle, over.

0: Good. 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
1: Try a few minutes.

0: Yeah, Prince, this is USA at Sherwood. Loud and clear, the long line. Thank you.
1: Yeah, Sherwood, did that come through?
0: Yeah, that's affirmative. That came through. Thank you.

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1: Mayland, loud and clear.
0: Likewise, Mayland's up.

0: Spaces at Delta 3.
1: Delta 3, go ahead.
0: Delta 3, going code 01 on the Armidale line. 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

0: please, right and back. 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
1: Base to see that, have a good shift.
0: Yep, that's one.

0: Base, Byford, over.
1: Yes, Byford, go ahead.
0: The staff 86 started out, DSL, over.
1: Yeah, Byford, receive that one.
0: Roger, Base, Byford, over.

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1: Delta 11, base leave that, have a good shift.
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0: service staff at Armidale. If you can just go inside the lift, we can see you on camera and just tell me what number the lift is. Thanks.
1: EMS, this is CSA Armidale. This is lift number 3. Over.
0: 3, roger. Armidale, receive that one.
1: This is lift number 3, over.
0: Yes, roger, I received that one. Next one, please.

0: base, this is list number 2, over.
1: Roger, Armadale, thank you, all received.
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0: 7 Claremont, the PTA calling to over.
1: The train just left from Perth just a minute ago. Passenger was reporting could be a bag on the last carriage near to the second last door. Over.
2: Roger, receive. Check that out.
3: Our last call sign reporting a bag left on the service base.
1: Maybe the second last door.
3: Sorry, what was your call sign from base?
1: PTE contour, but the bag doesn't belong to the passenger. He just reported.
3: Roger. Whoever the staff member is looking for, the member of public's actually at PTC. So if you do retrieve the bag, it's a black bag, should have a travel pillow, should be on the last carriage. The rail car was 4092, should be on the last door.
4: Delta 15,
3: go ahead.
4: Delta 15, logging on with Whiskey Tango's at 9370 at 9021. We are currently coded at 01 on the Mandarin line. We are in the line vehicle and contactable on Delta 15's mobile, over.
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0: line, we have a long line at Kelmscott, please.
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0: Call, please.
2: Space, space, is PT and Aranda. Did you get that duress alarm? Over.
0: Loud and clear, please. Thank you.
3: Nice to see that.
0: Hand
3: 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Receive that.
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0: service staff at Claremont. Claremont, did you find that bag at that on that service? 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
1: Yeah, roger that, base. I have that bag with me.
0: Perfect. I will send the owner to Claremont then.
1: Roger, received.
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2: Service arriving to you, slip through Lakelands. You may have passengers wishing to return.
3: Pins
2: the platform 5, over. Go ahead. Update the board at platform 5, over. Roger, what am I updating it to? For me, service?
3: Roger, for me, service, over.

0: TSA Perth Pins.
1: TSA Perth receiving over.
0: Yeah, Roger, CSA Perth, just your information, just having a few signal issues. A couple of you boards are just jumping around, just for your information there. We may display incorrect times at the moment, just adjusting.
1: Roger that. CSA Perth.

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Loud and clear, Woodsy's out.

0: operator, station operator, again, machine forwarder at line. Report, please.
1: Nicholson, receive that drift.
2: Thank you,
0: Ben. Loud and clear.

Yeah, Roger, thanks, Molly out.

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1: Suicide Prayer, KBM just waiting at the desk at the moment. I'm going to give it 5 minutes.
0: Also, you read the email. Suicide Prayer Circle.

0: Delta 3, Oscar 1.
1: Oscar 1, Delta 3, go ahead.
0: Yeah, Roger, what's your current location?
1: Oscar 1, Delta 3, currently at Beckenham Station, over.
0: Yeah, Roger, down service, just approaching Cannington now. Report for a member of public, doors 1-2 area. Apparently there's a male there consuming from a goon bag.
1: Copy that. Oscar 1, Delta 3, we'll head up and go stick our head in the service, over.

0: Oscar 1, Delta 3, just on platform number 2 at Beckman Station, over.
1: Roger that. Yeah, you're looking for an IC3 male. Yeah, he's walking up and down the train. He's been considerate and offering the drinks to others, though.
0: Okay, copy that. Off the line, Delta 3. We've just got to jump on that service now, over.
1: Yeah, Roger.

0: Any calls then, any calls for I'm available for IMU, check over.
1: Yeah, Delta 3, if that was you, just give us a call.
0: Yeah, Austin 1, Delta 3, gonna give you a call now, over.

0: 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Move up.
1: Go ahead, PTA Joondalup.
0: Emirates is customer service office. 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Over.
1: Roger, I'll tell base to get cameras at Joondalup.

0: ETA Joondalup, Oscar 1.
1: Receiving Oscar 1, go ahead.
0: Yeah, what's the backstory on this male? Has he got lost property at your station, or he doesn't, or, and who is he calling now?
1: Yeah, so he's here to pick up an umbrella. So as per our policy, we need ID. So he does not have ID, so I've explained that to him. And that's where he started to get agitated and threatened to call police for his lost property. Over.
0: Yeah, Roger, we can see he's on the payphone calling police for his lost property. Any transit officers on the northern line near Joondalup, Oscar 1?

0: 6, Victor 6, Oscar 1. Yeah, broken comms. What's your location?
1: 6, 6, 6.
0: Yeah, Roger. If you can head down to Joondalup up. This male's currently on the payphone. I think he's calling police, but yeah, he does seem a little bit aggressive on camera.
1: We'll make our way.

0: potential stop on the Munger Lane, potential stop on the Monitor Lane. A free car set has just left Munger, for your information.
1: Yeah, customer service stop at Joondalup, Oscar 1.
0: 2-1, speed to Joondalup. The VAT-POI is using a tool to hit the thing, so it's getting aggressive. Agri here, over.
1: Yeah, Roger, given the fact what this male is doing, can you please retreat to the office? Out to you, Victor 6, Victor 6, Oscar 1.
0: Victor 6, we received that.
1: This male has pulled out a set of bolt cutters and smashed multiple panels on the fare gate and attempted to cut the payphone cord.
0: That's one big thing. We'll deal with that male quickly.
1: Roger, I might load a police job.

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PTL Lifelines checking urine alarm in public toilet.

0: we're about to get off the train at Jane Lock. What's the description of this now?
1: Yeah, Victor 6, Oscar 1, he's departed and left property and ditched the bolt cutters into some scrub. So if you give us a call, we'll direct you as to where these bolt cutters are.
0: Roger, stand by.

0: Birmingham. Sorry, were we able to clear cameras?
1: Yeah, sorry, mate. You can clear cameras now. Over, Birmingham.
0: Roger.

0: Off Command Victor 6. We've located those bolt cutters.
1: Thanks, Victor 6. If you can just put them in the office, hopefully police can catch up with this mail. And the customer service staff should be able to show you exactly what is broken. The Fairgate, next to the payphone, smashed both those glass screens and attempted to cut the cord on the payphone and then another screen on the Fairgate just outside the office.
0: Yeah, Roger, we're taking some photos. We'll get an AR going for this as well.
1: Oh, Roger, thank you.

0: say Joondalup TVM control, over. Could you please give me a call with the damaged gate numbers, over?
1: Confirmed there's been damage on the tackle panel, over.
0: I know that there is damage. I need to know the gate numbers, though. Like, each of those gates will have a specific number. I need that number, over.
1: I do apologise. Noise environment here. Sometimes dogs don't get through easy. So I will give you a call and code with numbers for you. Over.
0: Roger.

0: Bella Jura, this is Whiteman Park.
1: Whiteman Park, PTA Bella Jura receiving, go ahead.
0: Bella Jura, have you authorized any person to travel to Whiteman Park? Over.
1: That's a negative, Mike.

0: Armadale pins.
1: Yes, Armadale 7, go ahead, pins.
0: Can you call me, please?
1: Yeah, dialing now.

0: 15 pointed to this alarm in Clarkson, over.
1: Roger, Clarkson, receive that one.
0: Clarkson out.

0: Hastings, Elmbrook 9.
1: Yes, sir, receiving a...
0: Roger, Elmbrook 9.
2: Oscar 1, this is Midland, over.
3: Go ahead, Midland.
2: Oscar 1, we got a bushbike on the train leaving Midland in 1 minute in door number 3. I informed the passenger, but he refused to follow the rules. Over.
3: Roger, out to you, Delta 4, Oscar 1. Delta 4, Perth. Yeah, Roger. Any other transit officers on the Midland line able to intercept an up service currently departing Midland, Oscar 1? PTA, Midland. Midland, Oscar 1.
2: Oscar 1, this is PTA Midland.
3: Hey, do you have any idea where this male wanted to travel with his bike?
2: A negative, Oscar 1. I can check with him if he answers to that.
3: That's all right. We'll track the service and maybe we can get someone further along the line to intercept it.
2: Thank you, Oscar 1. Midland out.
0: Claremont Pins. Claremont Pins.

0: is a Claremont, Claremont Pins.
1: Claremont
0: receiving. Yeah, Roger. Just for your info, the service came out of the siding, departing 2 minutes early. It's already departed.

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1: Sterling receiving TVM.
0: A booking for Lindsay from Mercy Care with 7 elderly people. I'll send the email, over.
1: I'll check my email. Thank you. Thank you.
0: CSA at Alcobos TVM control, over.
2: Alcobos receiving, over.
0: A booking for Lindsay from Mercy Care. I'll send the email, over.
2: To Alcobos out.

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0: Mikko Murdoch, CSA Coburn, just advised the next up 73 guys there. Starting to get a bit busy, over.
1: Next up service is 3 guys there. Thank you. Murdoch out.

0: 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Bay, Yanchep Bay, Tortoise Alarm, over.
1: Should we see that one?
0: Roger, thank you.

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0: Hi, Wickham. Hi, Wickham. Tens.
1: Here, how we could receive him. Go ahead.
0: Roger, hi, Wickham. Your next service has been switched to platform 2.

0: Perth Underground, Oscar 1.
1: Oscar 1, Perth Underground, receiving, go.
0: Yeah, just had a call from St. John's. They're attending your station for someone that's actively having a seizure. I believe this person is in company with someone else who's made the phone call, but I don't have any further information as to male, female or age. The job number is 26629 and SJR on route priority 1.
1: Receive. We're going to go for one though, if you can locate them.
0: Roger, we're having a look on CCTV as well, and St. John will call back if we get further information.

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1: Oscar 1, go ahead.
0: We've got further information. It's a female patient, and they're directly outside the station near the escalators, so could be the escalators up to Rain Square or any of the escalators, really.
1: Received. We're going to go there. Thanks for the update.

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0: The person of interest is outside of Murray Street near Vodafone Shop. The police officer already attended here.
1: Oh, Roger, thanks so much for your help.
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0: this is Dream City.
1: Web chat come in for a service that has just departed Burswood on the up. The web chat states there's a guy on the train clearly abusing substances who is attempting to air fight people and shouting at other people. He's currently shouting at children. He sat in the disabled seating of the last carriage.
0: I'm going to have a look at that train when it comes in. Do we know if it's going to come in on 4 or 5?
1: I believe it's a Thornley Coburn up service, so it probably will be 5. We'll track that service and see if anyone gets off at Claysbrook or McIver. At the moment, I don't have a description. I just have the male is shouting at people.
0: Roger that. We'll be in the city waiting.

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1: Go ahead, Stadium.
0: IC 6 door 5, maybe the person you're looking for, over.
1: Roger, thank you. Out to you, Perth staff, did you copy last from Stadium, possibly an IC6 in door 5?
2: Perth staff received, thank you.

0: 5.
1: Oscar 1.
2: Send.
1: I've just been informed that this service will be coming onto platform 6.
2: Roger, Perth staff, when a train comes in 6, cameras are up.